Die junge Nacht. Die junge Nacht. Der ARD. Me not working hard. Yeah, right, picture that with a Kodak. Or better yet, go to Times Square, take a picture of me with a Kodak. Took my life from negative to positive, I just want y'all to know that. And tonight, let's enjoy life.

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I'm automatic quarterback. 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

Cause music is my best friend. 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I want her to remember. Music is my best friend.

0: I was just fucking the bitches, you a nitpick. 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Calling and asking me questions, mind your business.
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0: She bad, but she bad for a nigga too. 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

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You Neo in the Matrix, these niggas just Nemo in the ocean. 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